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Stars falling down from the sleepy lagoon, palms swaying under the moon, and we swimming out into the calm crystal sea. In that fateful night, I thought to myself, I'll do everything I can, save up every dime, and one day I'll return.

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frustration. 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Then push your hands up in the air. Wave like you just don't care.

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1: Shut up and sleep with me, come on, why don't you sleep with me? 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